It's upward to the ceiling where the chamber's said to be. Like the forest fight for sunlight that takes

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Oh. 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

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I wish there was something I could do to make you smile again. I said, I appreciate that.

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Fate had me playing in love with you as my sweetheart. Act one was where we met. I loved you at first glance. You read your lines so cleverly and never missed a cue. Then came act two. You seemed to change, you acted strange, and why I've never known. Honey, you lied when you said you loved me, and I had no cause to doubt you. But I'd rather go on hearing your lies than to go on living without you. Now the stage is bare, and I'm standing there with emptiness all around. And if he won't come back,

It used to be so natural to talk about forever. What used to be's don't count anymore.